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0: Well, ho, what ho, my buddies, Bellary here. Now, why don't you join me every second Saturday of the month between 1800 hours and 2000 hours? Yeah, you can listen to lots of groovy music and lots of groovy me. It's Gear, my buddies. How can you oppose it?
1: Bellary. 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

0: If it's 3 o'clock on Wednesday afternoon, then it's time for Driving Rock. I'm Roy Gover and I'm your chauffeur for a two-hour, high-octane, diverse musical journey of discovery and fulfilment. Artists from the pantheon of classic rock. Artists you may never have heard of. Songs from over six decades, and they all have this in common. They feel good, they're accessible, and they are driving rock. 3 o'clock here on Surrey Hills Community Radio.
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My show is Carol For Now, broadcast live every Monday, 3 to 5pm on Surrey Hills Community Radio. 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

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Hello, hello. It is yours truly, DJ Ali here. Thursday morning. Hope you're having a great day so far. I'm here to make it even better for you. 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We have everything from the Proclaimers to Brothers Johnson and everything in between. So, with no further ado, here is I'm Gonna Be 500 Miles by the Proclaimers. Only here on Surrey Hills Radio. Good.

away with I'm Gonna Be 500 Miles on Surrey Hills Radio. Good morning to you. So, how has your week been? Give us the gossip. Give us the gossip, or yeah. We're here to banter. I'm here to do your mentions. If there's any special anniversary coming up or in your life or whatever, yeah. So I'm here. So I'm all ears. So get in touch. It's DJ Ali at SurreyHillsRadio.co.uk. We have made it to the final Thursday in May. I can't believe I'm saying this already. Final Thursday, really? That means this time next month we will be officially 6 months. Dare I say it, till Christmas? Wow. Anyway, this is Billy Joel, an innocent man, only here on Surrey Hills Radio with me, DJ Ali.

Okay. We started the show with the Proclaimers, followed by Billy Joel, and now, as I said, that was the Tremolos, Science is Golden, and now we are doing another song that I personally haven't heard in some time. It's called Life of Riley by the Lightning Seeds on Surrey Hills Radio, followed by Flying Without Wings by Westmore.

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Now. This next song is rather appropriate for this week that we had. Well, it's Always and Forever by Heatwave, and yes, we actually have just emerged. We're just about to emerge from a heatwave. Actually, the past few days, well, we had highs of 31 and 32, 31 degrees on Monday, 32 degrees on Tuesday, and 33 degrees on Wednesday. So this song really, I think, fits the bill. It's Always and Forever by Heatwave on Surrey Hills Radio with me, DJ, and producer Zaid.

That was All the Way Down Forever by Now we're going to up the tempo a bit, slightly, for a Thursday mid-morning. That was All the Way Down Forever, as I said, with a bit of a mellowish tone to it. Actually, the past two songs were actually rather mellow. Flying Without Wings and Always and Forever, but that was and Flying. The past song as well was quite mellow, actually, as well. We had two mellow songs back to back: Flying Without Wings by Westlife and Always and Forever by Heatwave. Now we're going to up the tempo with these next two songs, courtesy of Pet Shop Boys and Eddie Grant. Now, this song is Always On My Mind by Pet Shop Boys, followed by I Don't Wanna Dance by Eddie Grant on Surrey Hills Community Radio with me, DJ Allen, producer Zay.

That was I Don't Wanna Dance by Eddie Grant on Surrey Hills Radio, me DJ and producer Zay. Now I'm wondering, a question. Now,

know what I mean, Dave? Yeah, you know what I mean, Derek. You know what I mean. Anyway, now this is The Old Rock by Elton John on Terry Hill's Radio with me, DJ, this is Dave. And whilst that is

Gary Barlow, Let Me Go. Now I would like to give a shout out to Jade and Harriet from Loaf Bakery. Provide me with the most delicious coffee in Godalming. So a shout out to Jaden Harriet from Loaf Bakery in Godalming. Hope you're doing well. Thank you for the delicious coffee without fail. And I will be back with you. I'll be back for another coffee next Thursday. Same time. Anyway, actually, I stopped off there on my way to the studio this morning. On this beautiful weather. So, what are you doing for this beautiful weather? Trust you had a great bank holiday weekend. Mine was just normal because mine was just at home. But Tuesday and Wednesday were very hot. Tuesday and Wednesday were very hot. So what did you do? Have you got the paddling pool for little ones out yet? Or no, is it too early? Wow. I remember my day of doing these types of things, paddling pools and things like and slides and going to a park. Wow. All good memories, although I can't remember a single one. Anyway, back to the music. To get our next two songs underway, this is Good Enough by Dodgy, which I haven't heard in a long time, and Live It Up by Mental as Anything on Surrey Hills Radio, me DJ and producer Zaid. Good morning.

0: Well, ho, what, ho, my buddy's Bellary here. Now, why don't you join me every second Saturday of the month between 1800 hours and 2000 hours. Yeah, you can listen to lots of groovy music and lots of groovy me. It's Gear My Buddies. How can you oppose it?
1: Bellary. Oh, and Jesus, so gorgeous.

Kenny Rogers, Coward of the County on Surrey Hills Radio, where it's just coming up to a 5 to midday on this glorious mid-morning. Ah, the sun is shining, wow-wee. Not a cloud in sight, as I was driving in, actually, across the wonderful Newlands Corner. Ah, that viewpoint, wow. Whoa, wow, that viewpoint, oh, it's so beautiful. If you haven't been there, I promise you won't be disappointed, and go and check it out. You have Newlands Corner as a beauty spot, Box Hill as a beauty spot as well, and I wonder, have any of you climbed up St. Martha's? Well, I have. St. Martha's, on a day like today, especially in the wood, it is beautiful. St. Martha's is such a beautiful place. Anyway, we have Good Feeling by Flo Rida coming up after the ad break. Good Feeling, followed by Anywhere For You by John Martin. Hope you enjoy those two, and I'll look forward to speaking to you within the next 10 minutes or so on Surrey Hills Radio, Surrey Hills Community Radio, I beg your pardon, with me, DJ, and producer Zane. I hope you have a great Thursday.

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Happy by Pharrell Williams. Now we have McFly, obviously, followed by Hey Baby by DJ Otzi, and then Everybody in Love by DLS. So, so from one party anthem to the next. So this is, as I said, that was Happy. Now this is Everybody in Love, which is not a party anthem, but the one after this is another party anthem.

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That was so beautiful indeed. Oh, I loved every second of that song, actually. Wow. It's so nice. Do you know, I actually have never heard of, and I don't know any other songs by Brotherhood of Man apart from this one. Wow. Brotherhood of Man, who this song, Save All Your Kisses For Me, was actually one, I don't know which country, but it was an entry on Eurovision. But Zaid, can you look it up for us? Yeah, thank you. Now we have You Sexy Thing by Hot Chocolate, followed by Banana Boat Song by Harry Belafonte on Surrey Hills Radio with me, DJ and producer Zaid.

thing by Hot Chocolate. Wow. That was so beautiful. And now, as I said, this is a Banana Boat song by Harry Belafonte, followed closely by One Way Ticket by Eruption. On Surrey Hills Radio, Media Jam producers

what was I going to say? That was One Way Ticket by Eruption. Do you know? Wow, One Way Ticket. I always thought to myself it was certain there was no such song title as One Way Ticket. I found that quite ridiculous when I was young. Huh? Yeah, I did actually. It was quite a ridiculous song title to me when I was a kid. Like, maybe a right mind would call a song One Way Ticket. Is there such a song called Return Ticket? Oh, yeah, is there such a thing? Is there such a song? Yeah. I don't know. But that song title was very bizarre. In my opinion, still is actually. Come to think of it, now we're going for another gorgeous song, but this time it is not a bizarre song title. This is Cruel to Be Kind by Nick Lowe on Surrey Hills Radio with DJ Ali.

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it's Ghostbusters by Ray Parker Jr. I'm sorry, he was Ray.

Now I have time to squeeze in two more beauties. Starting with KC and the Sunshine Band, and then Brothers Johnson to finish the show before Joe gets here with her selection of the with the Mulberry Live show between 1 and 3. Stay tuned for Joe, and I will catch ya next week. I'll catch it him next week between 11 and 1 on Surrey Hills Radio with yours truly, DJ Alien, producers 8, Legends 11. 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

Good afternoon. This is the Mole Valley Life Show, and this is Jo, and it's lovely to be here on this Thursday afternoon. We have some lovely tracks coming up. We've got Dave Edmonds, we've got Creedence Clearwater Revival, Crystal Gale, Dr. Hook, and lots more. And we'll be talking about what's going on in the community as well. So without further ado, let's crack on with some lovely tracks.

Oh, that was amazing, wasn't it? That was Dave D, Dozy, Beaky, Mick and Titch with The Legend of Xanadu. Now, we'll be playing lots of great music like that for the next 2 hours. If you would like to request a song, do get in touch, joe@surreyhillsradio.co.uk, and we will try and put your song on.

So that was Dave Edmonds there with I Hear You Knocking. Now at Mole Valley Life, we want to keep you safe and we want to keep you independent as long as possible in your own home. Now, enabling with technology, what is it all about? So let me tell you a little bit about connected care. So connected care enables your loved ones to live independently at home by using proactive and preventative technology to monitor daily life. Small discrete sensors track motion, light and temperature alongside appliance usage through smart plugs on devices like microwaves and fridges. These sensors, placed strategically throughout the home, focus on maintaining independence without using cameras or audio. They gather data on movement, light changes, temperature and appliance activity to offer valuable insights into daily routines and for any changes in somebody's routine. So what does that mean? That means that it's a bit of peace of mind for family members. They're able to see what's happening in the property when you can't physically be there to provide reassurance, you know. So basically, it will let you know what your loved ones are doing or not doing. For example, making themselves a drink or having something to eat. It lets you know whether these things are happening or not. Very, very simple, really. There's continuous monitoring to detect unusual activity or potential risks such as extended periods of inactivity or even hazardous conditions. So alerts are sent to family members or caregivers through the alarm receiving centre, which we call the ARC, for rapid intervention. This is non-intrusive technology that works seamlessly in the background, allowing residents to maintain privacy in their own home. Now, these kits can be installed very simply by the Mole Valley Life team and they integrate effortlessly into any home. And once installed, the monitoring starts straight away. The technology is cost effective when looking at early intervention and preventative care in relation to potential care homes or carer costs and can help support the decision to get the best support for your loved one. So, weekly fees from around £30 covers licensing and monitoring, installation and setup costs may apply, but that does vary depending on what you're having put in. So it's worthwhile thinking about it, isn't it, for your loved one. Go on the Mole Valley Life website and have a good look for yourself. That's molevalleylife.co.uk.

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Well, on the other side of G-Man, we had Creedence Clearwater Revival with Bad Moon Rising. And coming up, we're going to have some Crystal Gale, Doesn't It Make My Brown Eyes Blue. But that little chat we just had about connective care, just thought I'd give you some details of how you can get hold of our team at Mole Valley Life. 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

Oh, wasn't that lovely? That was Crystal Gale. And next up, we've got Dr. Hook and the Medicine Show, another great track from back in the day.

but you're thinking you're on the... what's that show called that we just... The Other Side of Juno. No, the G-Man Show. So that was Eddie Grant with Electric Avenue, but that was a Tobago mix, which I thought was going to be a little bit more... Calypso. So, unfortunately, it's not. So, should we move on and have the original version?

0: there was the original version of Eddie Grant's Electric Avenue. And we're going to stay a bit more modern. Well, I know that's quite a few years old. But we're going to have some Ed Sheeran next. How about that?
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Well, that was Al Jolson, and did you know he was born in 1886 and died in 1950? So, yeah, that was a long time ago. Now, have you noticed how quiet the roads are at the moment? Yeah, and you know why? It's because no one's doing the school run, because school's out.

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1: Oh, let's have some lovely Bee Gees, shall we? On Thursday afternoon on Mole Valley Life.

So we had Bee Gees, Too Much Heaven, and then after that, just now, we had Big Country in a Big Country. And actually, it is a big country if it's a, there's a chance that you might get lost. Now, if you have an active Lifeline alarm watch from Mole Valley Life, there's absolutely no chance of you getting lost. 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So that's not the pendant, it's the watch. And a lot of people are going for that these days. So the watch has got digital time and date display. It's got an SOS button with 24/7 assistance, GPS tracking, pedometer, geofence functionality. And because it's digital, it doesn't require a landline. And there is a 1 hour battery charge. Now, all that you can have for £26 a month plus a one-off £95 setup cost. Now, that is a great way to keep independent but still get out and about knowing that you are being kept safe. Now, if you do go online and you have got YouTube or you understand what YouTube is, go on there. Have a look. Mole Valley District Council have got a series of videos. One of them's Active Lifeline Alarm Watch, and you can watch how the system works. And it's very, very interesting, I might say. Very, very good to watch to see how to use the watch, even.

been with us. Lovely day, and it is a lovely day, isn't it? And I'm so glad to be on Surrey Hills Radio playing you lots and lots of lovely tracks. We are going to have a short break in a minute, and afterwards we're going to come back with some more lovely music. So do stay tuned, won't you? Looking forward to it.

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Oh, that was nice, wasn't it? That was Chico Baroque with a Samba de Grand Amour. And before that, we had Benny King with Spanish Harlem. So this is Malt Valley Life, your life, your journey. Share it with us. We've got some great songs coming up. We've got we've got some Billy Ocean, we've got some Bing Crosby, and we've got some Yvonne Element as well. So do stay tuned, won't you?

Absolutely, Yvonne Ellerman with Love Me. And that does remind me of my sort of youth. I think I definitely was still at school then. Yeah, I was a teenager at secondary school when that came out. Now, we've been talking about helping out people in the community, haven't we? And another device I'm going to tell you about is called Go. And that's got 24-hour, 7 days a week assistance, two-way communication, a falls detector, GPS location on activation. It's got a 1 to 2 month battery life, which is pretty amazing. And it's sold with a pre-installed SIM card. Now, this is a dementia and learning disability friendly device. It's also suitable for lone workers. And Mole Valley Life can offer that to you for £31 a month plus a one-off £95 setup cost. That is amazing because it does mean that you've got all bases covered there. And they're just something that you wear around your neck. And I do believe they come in nice colours as well. So they don't stand, you know, that you can have them stand out, but they don't look like your typical pendant.

0: You could be swinging on a star.
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Blue Mink with Bannerman. Gosh, that came out of the bottom of the pile there, didn't it? We haven't heard that for years and years and years, right at the bottom of the record box. Well, do you like James Bond? Do you like a bit of nostalgia? Let's have some wings.

And that was, as I said before, Wings with Live and Let Die. Now, the last in the devices that I'm going to tell you about today is the footprint. Now, the footprint is ideal for protecting and communicating with vulnerable people, especially those that are living with dementia. So the key features are it has a link to at least one smartphone to control its use and to receive alerts. It connects up to three telephone numbers to communicate by voice, which is SMS. It fully integrates with professional telecare systems, and it's sold with a pre-installed SIM card with annual airtime and a data plan. It works on all UK networks and will choose the strongest available signal. It's available in four colours and includes an easy-to-use charging cradle. It's a live website tracking system. There's a listening feature, and it's also waterproof. Footprint is also great for lone workers and mobile nursing staff. Its aim is to provide security and peace of mind through location information and by the use of a single button to raise an alarm. And it also makes and receives calls. So the device offers an emergency SOS button that, when activated, opens the line through to our 24-hour monitoring centre, which is based in Dorking, Surrey. One press of the button and a friendly tech operator can offer assistance or reassurance through a built-in speaker. Now, it is designed for vulnerable people, and these devices will enable greater freedom and independence for the wearer, whilst giving assurance to loved ones and carers both inside and outside the home. Now, that one is £26 a month plus a one-off £95 setup cost. So there's lots and lots to choose from. As I said, have a look on YouTube for the Mole Valley Life's GPA enabled community alarms, or just pop onto the website and have a look. Why don't you do that?

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That was nice, wasn't it? That was Will Young with Evergreen. And before that, we had Wayne Fontana with A Groovy Kind of Love. So this is the Mole Valley Life Show. Your life, your journey, share it with us. And you're on Surrey Hills Radio. And we are coming up to the... This is the last half hour of the show. So I hope you're enjoying it. We're just playing some chilled tracks just to hope that you makes your Thursday afternoon go a little bit sweeter.

With Wham, and that's not as old as the ones we normally play with the 60s and 70s. I think that was 80s. But it gets you in a summery mood, doesn't it? Shall we see what we've got next?

0: If you're in need of some good company, good music, silly jokes on a Saturday afternoon, I'm Richard the Red. It would be my pleasure to provide the entertainment you need. 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
1: And that was Richard the Red Tennis, all about his show, which is great. Now, normally I have Ian from the Fairfield Centre, who he normally gives me quite a few tracks to play, and I'm very pleased that he does, because it gives us a nice eclectic mix of songs rather than just everything I've picked. But we also do get some requests from our listeners and from our members. However, he is on holiday at the moment, so this one is a song I played to him in the car once and he absolutely loves it. So this one is for you, Ian, and I hope you are enjoying your well-deserved break.

And that was David Gray with Say Goodbye. Say Goodbye. One of my great, great tracks. We are going to be back in a couple of weeks. I just want to say a big thank you for listening in on Surrey Hills Radio and to everybody that got involved with the Mole Valley Live Show. Thank you so much. We are going to end this show with Los Lobos and La Bamba, and we'll do it all again in a couple of weeks. So thanks for tuning in, and I'll see you soon.

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4: 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Just to let you know, that presenter you were expecting to hear on air today at this time, well, they aren't here. But here's some music.

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0: and into the teens of this century. 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
1: 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Just to let you know, that presenter you were expecting to hear on air today at this time, well, they aren't here. But here's some music.
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Okay. Sometimes we hurt the ones that we love the most. Sometimes our pain is haunting us like a ghost. Sometimes we're lashing out to hold back the tears.

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1: 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Just to let you know, that presenter you were expecting to hear on air today at this time, well, they aren't here. But here's some music.

0: Hey, you. Yeah, you, Debbie. Fancy a manic Monday night every second and fourth Monday of the month? Well, you are in luck. Tune in to Alpha's Manic Mondays, where I solve your Monday blues with pop, rock, and everything in between. That's Alpha's Manic Mondays, 7 p.m. until 9, every second and fourth Monday of the month. Be there or be square.
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0: Hello, listener. David Smith here. Have you heard Take It Easy on Surrey Hills Community Radio? It's on between 5 and 7 p.m. every Wednesday evening. Hear some great music, listen to a bit of chat about this and that. 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
1: 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Oh, wait. The scheduled show will not be broadcasting today. 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

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The space of a time and a

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Our apologies. The scheduled show is not broadcasting today. 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

0: Hi, my name's Michael C, and I like trains. Which is why I've decided to start Turntables, the show where I play great tracks whilst talking about the latest news from the tracks. The world of railways is one which is continually changing and evolving, and one that'll play an increasingly important role in the future. So whether you're a rail enthusiast, environmental activist, or casual observer, join me live on Surrey Hills Community Radio on the second and fourth Tuesday of each month between 5 and 7pm as I talk about the latest news from the industry and how it might affect you.
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0: Well, ho, what ho, my buddies, Bellary here. Now, why don't you join me every second Saturday of the month between 1800 hours and 2000 hours. Yeah, you can listen to lots of groovy music and lots of groovy me. It's Gear, my buddies. How can you oppose it?
1: Bellary. Oh, and geez, he's so gorgeous.

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Elton John, Benny and the Jets, written by Elton John and Bernie Taupin, performed by John. The song first appeared on their Goodbye Yellow Brick Road album in 1973. Benny and Jets has been one of Elton John's most popular songs and was performed during his appearance at Live Aid. The track was a massive hit in the US and Canada, released in 1974 as an A-side using the spelling Benny. In most territories, the track was released as a B-side of Candle in the Wind, using spelling Benny. Album artwork, back-to-back, back-covered track listing and centred panel design consistently lists the songs as Benny, well, either Benny or Benny. Appears on the vinyl album, depending on the territory. The track was released as an A-side in the UK in 1976 as Benny and the Jets. It was ranked 371 on the Rolling Stones list of the 500 greatest songs of all time. Up next, coming up, is Olly Murs and Demi Lovato.

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2: Winter draws, thermals. 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

Good evening and welcome to The Adventure Show on this Thursday evening, the 28th of May 2026. Opening us up there with Super Furry Animals with Hello Sunshine. For those of you in the UK right now, you may have noticed it's perhaps a little bit warm, and I might have misjudged it slightly by wearing a hoodie tonight, but never mind, that's my problem, not yours. Anyway, like I say, it's pretty warm outside, so I thought we'd start off, well, not start off, we'd click on next with Billy Idol.

be the idol there, of course, with Hot in the City. A rather appropriate song right now. Anyway, I hope you're well. How you doing? Let me know, of course. Be in touch. It's 1907, like I say, on the 28th of May in 2026. Summer is well and truly upon us, I think you'll agree. It's been a while, actually. I think just over a month since I was last on with the show. I've got quite a lot to tell you, really, to be completely honest, including a TESDOC announcement and a bit of a travelling announcement for myself as well. And to talk about a fantastic show I saw a little while back as well over in Cardiff, which was absolutely fantastic. But what we're going to do now, I think, and this will allude slightly to the travelling news later on, we're going to have this band.

0: Hello, I'm Zoe, and I would like you to come and listen to my show. I will be live at 10 to 11 o'clock in the morning on the first Thursday of each month. My show is called Best Morning Chill Outs with Zoe, and I hope my show will help you to calm down and get ready for the day. 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

such a beautiful song, that, isn't it? Beach Boys, God Only Knows, the tune that Sir Paul McCartney described as the greatest song of all time, but the greatest song ever written. I mean, that's pretty high praise, isn't it? But of course, it was written by the genius that will always be Brian Wilson, RIP, of course. It was a sad day when that news came through, but the beauty of music is it keeps someone alive forever. Brian's music lives on forever, and that is a beautiful, beautiful song. It really is. Not his greatest song, as you all know. Anyone who has listened to this show for a while will know that it's been discussed before, and I personally believe that a beautiful, beautiful song, In My Room, is the greatest song that Brian Wilson ever wrote. It's an absolutely stunning song, I think. It's an incredibly, almost vulnerable, I think, actually. It tells a really quite a sad story, but equally, it's quite a beautiful story at the same time. So I suggest you never listen to it. Beach Boys, In My Room. Well worth it. Anyway, welcome back to the show. We're already 20 minutes into the show. This is something like 204th show, I think, something like that. So it's always good to be back here, of course it is. And I've got some absolutely cracking tunes here, to be honest with you. Some of them do relate to the temperature. Some of them relate to a more modern time. And some, of course, go right back to ye olden days. But as I said many times, it doesn't matter how old a song is. If it's a good tune, it's a good tune. So what we're going to do, though, is we're going to stick to the modern times now. And we are going to have a little bit of Shed 7. And it goes like this.

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dodgy there was Staying Out for the Summer, one of my favourite tracks of all time, and I would say one of the greatest tunes of the entire 1990s. How about that for a big statement? Anyway, welcome back. I was going to tell you about a concert, the gig I went to recently in Cardiff, in South Wales there. It was awesome, man. It was great. It was a Super Furry Animals. They played the Utilitar. Is that how you pronounce it? Utilitar? Utilitar, I think. Anyway, they played in Cardiff. Had a weekend over there. Went down to Barry Island. Saw where they filmed parts of Gavin and Stacey as well. That was quite cool. Always a good TV show, apart from the Christmas specials, is my stance on Gavin and Stacey. But moving on. And we saw Melin as well, and Get Down Services as well. We're cracking support bands. Really, really good. And then SFA, Super Furry Animals, came on. And they went straight into a song from their 1999 album, Gorilla. It's called Wherever I Lay My Phone, That's My Home. It's a homage, I've read recently, to Griff's then new Nokia mobile phone from all those years ago. And it was just a cracking show. 23 tracks, absolute belters. They finished with the all-time classic. I can't read out or say the full title of the closing number, but the... essentially it's the Man Don't Give Her. You can fill in the blanks yourself, but not in front of children or anyone vulnerable, please, or easily offended. It was a cracking show. They're on tour this year, and I absolutely recommend that you see them if you can get the chance. They're such a good band. They haven't played in 10 years. They're one of my favorite bands of all time, and I can't recommend it enough for you. Seriously, get out there and see them, because they're on the road, and who knows when they'll play again. Maybe they will play for the next few years, I don't know, but maybe they won't. They're a bit of an enigma, really. So get out there and see them. Absolutely get out there and see them. But in the meantime, I need to play this. So strap in for an advert.

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Man, I'm playing some belters tonight, I really am. Or this morning, or this afternoon, kind of depending on when you're listening, really. Because you could be listening on catch-up, of course. Now, that brings me very skillfully to a big point to make, really, is the fact that... I've said this many times before, that I consider myself very, very fortunate that I volunteer here and I work with, I call it like a fun job, but I work here with some extremely talented people, and the output from this radio station is absolutely magnificent. Some very, very, very talented people here that put me right in my shade, right in their shade, pardon me, I should say, because I'm not on their level, and I'm well aware of that. So, Surrey Hills Radio, if you're enjoying what you're listening to, not just my show, but any of the shows you hear here, you can actually go back and listen to it on mixcloud.com and then just search for the shows that you particularly want to listen to again or for the first time. Or, of course, you can go via surreyhillsradio.co.uk and go on to listen again and then just choose from a long list there of some fantastic shows that have gone out here, as well as mine as well. So, despite the fact that I'm so far out of my depth in comparison with my colleagues here, they haven't sacked me yet. So thank you very much to Surrey Hills Community Radio. I'm very grateful. Long may that continue. Anyway, let's have some music. And I thought what we might do now is visit a band that I've been seeing for a very long time, and a friend of the show, and they've got a new album out as well. This is Terrorvision.

0: The Everly Brothers there with All I Have to Do is Dream. Another beautiful song as well. So we're trying to jump around the years a few bit, a little bit here. It's one of those ones where I don't want to settle just on one particular, I guess, genre and certain time scale or a timeline or anything like that. I don't want to focus on one particular point in time, but I think good music should be celebrated whenever it's from and whoever it's by. Simple as that. And that's what I try and do on The Adventure Show. So welcome, if it's indeed your first time listening. Thank you for wasting your time listening to me. Anyway, that, of course, is The Everly Brothers. And when I was listening to that song, I got thinking to myself, actually, and I think it was Phil Everly. His daughter was Erin, who married Axl Rose from Guns N' Roses, who we'll hear from later on as well. So lots of these things are kind of linked in some form or another as well. But what we're going to do now, we're going to head to Canada, and this is a song.
1: Hey, Matt.
2: Yeah, Tim.
1: Hey, have you talked to Mark lately?
2: I haven't really talked to him, but he looks pretty down.
1: He looks pretty down. Yeah, well, maybe we should cheer him up then.
2: What do you suppose we should do?

If it's 3 o'clock on Wednesday afternoon, then it's time for Driving Rock. I'm Roy Gover and I'm your chauffeur for a two-hour, high-octane, diverse musical journey of discovery and fulfilment. Artists from the pantheon of classic rock. Artists you may never have heard of. Songs from over six decades, and they all have this in common. They feel good, they're accessible, and they are driving rock. 3 o'clock here on Surrey Hills Community Radio.

Of course, that's Wet Leg there with Catch These Fists from their album Moisturizer, the most recent album. What's a couple of years old now, I think, if I'm correct in this one. I think it was, yeah, 2 years ago now, I think it was. So, yeah, great album, great band from the Isle of Wight. I'd just like to say that as well. Yeah, good on them. Fantastic stuff. Good stuff. Lovely tunage. Excellent. Anyway, what we're going to do now then, we are going to play a song now which will have a certain amount of significance, shall we say, for our friends, all football, well, most football fans in the South Croydon.

Dave Clark, 5 there with a glad all over. Of course, congratulations to Crystal Palace Football Club for their amazing achievement last night. Likewise for Aston Villa with their amazing achievement last week as well, with winning the Europa League. So that's two English club winners this year. That's pretty good, isn't it? Pretty good game. Anyway, that's a great song too. I heard that song a long, long time ago for the first time. It's always stuck with me. You can't help but like that, I think. I was doing a little bit of air drumming in here, to be completely honest with you. I've always said it's quite lucky there's no CCTV in here, because if there was, well, you'd see a lot of particularly awful air drumming, to be completely honest with you. Anyway, all right then. What are we going to do now then? I've got no idea. Let's play a CD, I think. We're going to play a CD, yeah. We're going to go to Australia now and visit a band called Jets. I found this album recently. It's a really good album, actually. It's not an album I knew previously, so it was good to listen to. And this is Stand Up.

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The Foo Fighters, This Is A Cool. Fantastic debut album that was as well, actually. Which Dave Grohl played all by himself, I forgot. If I'm right in saying that, I think he didn't. He, apart from maybe one track, someone else did one thing. Anyway, pretty much a self-done album, so it's at least, so absolutely outstanding. Really good stuff. Anyway, we are now just over an hour into this latest edition of The Adventure Show. And well, basically, we covered, of course, me going to Cardiff, but my next trip really is quite an exciting one as well. As a big football fan, I'm heading off to the World Cup. I'm actually heading over to Canada, to Vancouver, to see one game, and check out some of the atmosphere in the fan zones and that kind of thing. I think what I might do is perhaps do some kind of like a on the road reporting thing. I might kind of do a few reports for you and send it back. I can play them to you when I get back. Something like that, anyway. But I'm really curious to find out what a World Cup's like, because I've never been to one. So I shall be at the Egypt versus New Zealand match at BC Place in Vancouver. And also, very crucially as well, I'm really looking forward to this, is I'm also seeing the Adventure Show favourite, of course, the Dixie Fried Hepcats are playing in Vancouver on the 19th of June. I've got tickets for that too. I've forgotten the name of the venue, so I'll come back to you on that one, and we'll play some Dixie Fried Hepcats later on. So I've got a really exciting trip planned. So I've got one more show lined up, and then I'm off for the rest of June, and then obviously I'm back for the rest of the summer, etc. And yeah, exciting times, really, to be honest with you. So I'm looking forward to my next trip, really. So I shall report back for you, that is for sure. But I think what we're going to do now, though, is go back to the 1960s and a song that, even though I wasn't around in the 1960s, I kind of grew up with as well because it was a big favourite at home. This is The Searchers.

0: That is a really good whistling song, that one. I got quite a high-pitched notes on some of those backing whistling lyrics, vocals, whatever you want to call them. Anyway, that was The Searchers with Sweets for My Sweet. Great tune from their Meet the Searchers album. I think it's their debut album from the early 60s. And again, I'd recommend that you have a listen to that because it's a very, very good album. Anyway, I promised you some information here regarding one of our favourite TED Stock bands, of course, and one of our friends anyway. And that, of course, is the Dixie Fried Hepcats, who are playing at the Wise Hall on Adirondack Street in Vancouver, BC, in Canada. And they will be there on the 19th of June. I keep going to say June. It feels like so far away, but it's not, is it? It's next week. Doors open at 8 o'clock, and they're playing A Night of Western Swing with Cousin Harley. And, of course, they're on the Rockabilly. So I'm looking forward to that. I've never seen or met the band before, and I'm looking forward to hopefully doing both. And I'll be there. So if you find yourself in the area, please come along, say hello to me. I'll be at the bar. Come say hello. It'd be great to meet you all. Anyway, let's, in that case, have some Dixie Fried Hepcats. So, over to you.
1: The Dixie Fried Hepcats, and we came here to play rockabilly music.

0: This is Joe Sheedy. 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
1: I volunteer at the Fairfield Centre. Absolutely love it. Been here a year and a half now, and it gives me great pleasure.
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3: 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Things to do. Otherwise, I would be sitting at home all on my own.
0: 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You pick the songs, and they're all great. 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
4: That's life.

The king of rock and roll, Chuck Berry there with Johnny B. Goode. Such a great tune. He really is genuinely one of the greatest songs ever written, which I do say quite a bit on this show, but that's because I only play great tunes. Simple as that. It fits in well. Anyway, welcome back to the show. We are now 1 hour and 18 minutes into the latest Adventure Edition. I'm going to be playing some more great tunes coming up as well. And I'm going to start off, I think, with this. Now, the reason I'm going to play this next band is because I've just, pretty much finished reading a book by Felix White of the Maccabees, and it's called Whatever Will Be, Will Be. It's a story about how he kind of, it's sort of like an exploration of his life a little bit, and it's tells a story fundamentally of how he went to every single round of the FA Cup last season, and that was it. It tells that story, but also some other stuff going on as well. Of course, Felix White is in the Maccabees, and this is They.

Maccabees there with Pelican. So, I was saying about Felix's book. It's a really good book, actually. Worth reading. It really is. It mentions Fulham quite a bit. And there's a few things in there as well that I certainly could resonate with as well. So perhaps it's the same for you too. So I'd recommend it. It's called Whatever Will Be, and it's by Felix White. And it's well worth the read. All right, then. So what shall we play next? Well, I'm thinking what we're going to play next, I think, because I've got the power of the play button, is this. It is from the new album by Dodgy, and it's called It's Not the End.

What a band they are, Dodgy. They're awesome. They really are one of my favourite bands of all time as well. They're fantastic. Anyway, that was from their new album. Of course, it's not the end. And it's the album, of course, is called Hello Beautiful, after the first single that was released from it. And it's a good album too. I recommend you listen to that one as well. I keep playing and recommending great music tonight. I must say, I'm quite pleased with myself. Anyway, all right then. So, what are we going to play next? And this is the issue for me. It's an issue that I take very seriously. And so seriously, I don't plan anything whatsoever. And this is what happens, my friends. I think what we're going to do is we're going to play a song here by the king of the adventure show, Buddy Holly. And we're going to play this song here in particular because it was my dad's favourite Buddy Holly song. And it would have been my dad's birthday coming up soon. So, let's play some Buddy Holly.

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So put on your dancing shoes and join in the fun. I look forward to

0: That is, of course, When Rivers Meet with The Innocence of Youth. Really great track, that, as well. Of course, When Rivers Meet are one of our previous Tedstock bands, and they've had tremendous success since then as well. So it's great to see, it really is. Grace and Aaron, and their new parents as well. So congratulations to you both, of course, as well. But it does remind me that I should definitely announce this, that Tedstock is back. We will be back with a brand new show, which we're currently working on. And that show will go out on the 10th of October. Times to be confirmed, as per all the acts as well. But it's looking pretty exciting. We've definitely got two sets have already been recorded, and they're both fantastic. So you're definitely in for a treat. And of course, she expects that the charity to benefit from this year's Tedstock is, of course, the brilliant, the fantastic, the magnificent, the world-changing, life-affirming Paul Allen Project, who are just awesome. They really, really are. So it's a pleasure to work with them as well. And obviously our friend Claire as well, who's been on the show what, two or three times, I think twice, as well. So they'll be able to put more defibs in public places. They'll be able to provide more free training for CPR and how to use a defib, etc. So we're talking real stuff. We're talking real world, and it's our big challenge to try and do that. I've also got a football competition going on as well the week before, a five-a-side football competition. So if you're interested in taking part in a five-a-side football soccer competition, that'll be the 3rd of October, and that'll be in the Surrey area. I'm not sure if I'm allowed to say where it is yet. I'll come back to you on that one. but get thinking and get training for it, because I'd love to see you there. I really would. Anyway, let's have another track here. And I think the first person to introduce it after that last bit there is this next person. And then we're going into one of the world's most famous bands of all time.
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The Beatles there, of course, with Here Comes the Sun. That song, when I hear that, always reminds me of a time when I was in Liverpool and I was at the North Pier and I was standing in the very near vicinity of the Beatles statue. And it was a bit of an overcast day. There was a chap playing next door, and of course he was playing Beatles records. So like I say, it was quite a cloudy day. And as he started playing Here Comes the Sun, the clouds actually parted and the sun came out, which I always remember. It was quite a special moment, really. So the power of music, my friends, the power of music. Anyway, let's go back now to the 1990s and check in with this band here. They're still going incredibly. The last two albums have gone straight to number one as well, actually, so they're doing brilliantly. But this is an older one, and it's the very, very first track I ever loved by this band. It's Shed 7.

And suddenly it's back to Reading Festival 1995. I nearly forgot the year. Never mind. Yeah, that, I saw Shed 7 the first time that year. And that was... I remember the set. I do remember it because I remember really liking it. But that was the song that stand out for me for some reason. Really good tune. Really, really good tune. They've got so many. They're a great band. Great band indeed. Now, I think what we're going to do is head back to a Tedstock theme really quickly because we're going to run out of time a bit lively. So we're going to play now a bit of Cecil Elements, who you might recall played live here on the most recent Tedstock. And I'm hoping, perhaps, maybe, possibly, perhaps, who knows, might play the next one. We'll have to wait and see. Anyway, this is... I have to reach a bit for this one. This is Cecil Elements.

Cecil element there as well. So yeah, a great addition to the last Ted Stock. Played really well, but actually played in this very studio where I'm currently sitting. It's a lot quieter in here now, that's for sure. The whole studio is packed today. It's fantastic. Also a lot cooler in here now as well. The press have been backstage at a major international festival like that. Anyway, yeah, it's really good. So hopefully Cecil will be able to play the next gig as well, but we'll come back to you on that one. Let's find out. All right then, now we are, well, just under 6 minutes away, really, from the end of the show, my friends. So I'm going to play you a quick track here that I found on here, and I'm a bit curious by it. So let's explore together. Let's have a look at this.

I quite like that. That's the Holly Hop by Buddy Holly. I'll play the whole thing in full next time round, but I really want to finish with this next band, so it's really important. Anyway, that was Buddy Holly, Holly Hop. We'll explore that properly next time round. I'm back next on June the 11th, before my holiday, and we'll have some more news for you about TEDstock hopefully as well, and how you can help us out. But in the meantime, I just want to say thanks for listening. It's an absolute pleasure to be here. It always is, of course. But without anyone listening, there's no point me doing it. So as much as I love it, it'd be pointless if no one was here. So thank you. Thanks for being part of the show. It's as simple as that, really. I'll see you, like I say, on June 11th, between 7 and 9. We'll be live that night, live from this very studio, Studio B at Surrey Hills Community Radio. And I'm going to leave you with a band that I saw just a little while ago. In actual fact, it's the same band that actually started this show. So this is, my friends, this is the mighty Super Furry Animals. And this is Drawing Rings Around the World. I'll see you next time. Goodbye.

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3: Hi there, only me. 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But here's some music.
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0: Welcome to Sunday Morning, 3 hours with Dave. 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

0: I'm Mark B, and this is your personal invitation to join me every other Tuesday from 7 till 9 p.m. in the Soul Shack. 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
1: Ladies and gentlemen, boys and girls, it's that time of the week for... Oh, wait. The scheduled show will not be broadcasting today. 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
1: Ladies and gentlemen, boys and girls, it's that time of the week for... 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Sorry.

0: I'm Chris Stretch, presenter of the Midweek Crisis Show here on Surrey Hills Community Radio. The show often has a theme running through the evening, which is a mix of quality tunes. So join me every Thursday, 9 p.m. till midnight. You won't regret it.
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In the meantime, we're winding up the jukebox to keep you entertained.

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0: Our apologies. The scheduled show is not broadcasting today. 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
1: 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But here's some music.
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Just to let you know, that presenter you were expecting to hear on air today at this time, well, they aren't here. But here's some music.

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